0: Sandwich 24, sempre con te.
1: Yeah, yeah. It's been a long time. Love is blind. It seemed like the whole world waiting on the West Coast. We missed you. Welcome back. Let's go.

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1: Life is too close to see. We'll be hunting forever.
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1: I don't wanna think about nothing, just watching you dancing.

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One sip of Henny got him tweaking when he see the thing. Smacked it, it came back like a rubber band. I guess I seen you pull up in the Benz. This day was on me when I walked in Dominican Twins. She kissed her, she

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1: Go placidly amid the noise and haste, and remember what peace there may be in silence. As far as possible without surrender, be on good terms with all persons. Speak your truth quietly and clearly, and listen to others, even the dull and ignorant. They too have their story.

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If you compare yourself with others, you may become vain and bitter, but always there will be greater and lesser persons than yourself. Enjoy your achievements as well as your plans. Keep interested in your own career, however humble.

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But let not this blind you to what virtue there is. Many persons strive for high ideals, and everywhere life is full of heroism. Be yourself, especially do not feign affection, neither be cynical about love, for it is as perennial as the grass.

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Nurture strength of spirit to shield you in sudden misfortune, but do not distress yourself with imaginings. Many fears are born of fatigue and loneliness. Beyond the wholesome discipline, be gentle with yourself. You are a child of the universe, no less than the trees and the stars. You have a right to be here. And whether or not it is clear to you, no doubt the universe is unfolding as it should. Therefore be at peace with God, whatever you conceive him to be, and whatever your labours and aspirations in the noisy confusion of life, keep peace with your soul. With all its sham, drudgery and broken dreams, it is still a beautiful world. Be careful, strive to be happy.